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0: Okay. Those which options. Coworker habit is the most annoying? Always trying to get you to cover their work, taking credit for something they barely helped with, or acting like the boss when they're definitely not the boss?
1: Locked in.
0: Okay, we're
1: locked.
2: Locky doodle dandy.
0: By the way, Travis, our listener who's hanging out today, is playing with us. Everybody locked?
1: Locked.
0: All right. Now, Carl, on the count of three. One, two, three.
3: I'm sticking with the same answer. It's got to be that person that acts like they're the boss when they're not.
0: The boss. Okay, we start with Steve Covino.
1: Dang, bro. My girlfriend's family's from Meridian, Idaho, so I was hoping we'd be on the same brainwave, but we're not. I said, taking credit like Rich Davis does all the time.
4: Yeah. How dare you?
1: It drives me bonkers, man.
5: Great answer, Rich.
0: Rich?
4: Well, you know, I agree with Covino, oddly enough. Taking credit. You know, it's like that group project where you met a brainstorm to someone, and then they're like, it was my idea.
1: Oh, it's the worst. Yeah.
0: Travis?
6: I picked the boss one.
0: Okay.
4: Oh, there you go. All right, match it up.
0: Right. Yep. Ilo.
5: If this was the North Carolina football program workplace, I surmise the choices would be somewhat different, but I'm going to go with asking people to cover asking to cover your work.
0: You know, this was a tough one because I'm with CNR, but as long as your boss knows that you're doing a lot of the work behind the scenes, who cares who tries to take credit? I wrote, who's the boss?
4: Oh.
0: Gets a point for me.
4: There you go. All right.
2: Hey, yo.
0: Oh, wait. Sammy?
2: He can't get a point, but I also said the boss.
0: Oh, just one short. Sorry, dude.
1: Just missed, Carl.
0: All right, we go to round two. Round two. Yeah, a lot of categories left. Let's go to sports. What's the best part of football season coming up?
5: Oh, good one.
0: Having games to watch all weekend? Fantasy football, gambling, and talking trash, or having something to look forward to every week? What is the best part of football season coming back? Games to watch all weekend, fantasy football / gambling and talking trash, or having something to look forward to every week? Hmm. All right, we're all writing our answers down. Everybody locked in?
1: Yeah. You know, that's tough because A and C are very so similar.
4: I know.
0: A little similar, but...
1: I get it. There's a slight difference.
0: Yeah, there is a difference.
1: Yep.
0: Yeah. All right, we go in reverse order after we get Carl's answer. Carl, one, two, three.
3: I'd say it's having something to look forward to.
0: Something to look forward to. What'd you say, Iowa Sam?
2: I thought that those two answers that were similar, the something to look forward to was the best. I'm with Carl here.
0: He also gets a point from me. I love that feeling of having the NFL Sunday to look forward to.
1: All right.
0: Ilo.
2: Oh, sorry.
5: Sorry, Isaac. Games all weekend.
0: All right.
5: It's hard to look forward to games when you have them all during the week, including on Thursdays and Mondays, I'm just saying.
0: All right, Travis.
6: I put games to watch so that the Cardinals can prove Rich wrong.
4: See.
0: All right, comes down to CNR.
4: I think based on everything we've talked about the first hour, and I said we have a Labor Day weekend, but after that, we have something to look forward to.
0: Yes.
4: I'm with you. Let's go. Nice.
0: Oh, it comes down to Steve Covino.
1: Cove. And I said games to watch all weekend.
4: Sorry, bro.
1: Oh, I agree with Ilo.
0: All right. Man. Man, you're close, though.
1: Yeah.
0: You're close.
1: You fell short by one again. We'll get it. Let's go.
0: Here we go. Round three.
3: I can smell it.
0: Let's go to the drunken love category. Beyonce turns 45 today.
1: Dang.
4: Oh. And by the way, Jay-Z has a show in London tonight, and a lot of speculation that she'll be on stage with him, because why would he not bring her, right?
0: So many people had crushes on her back in the day. What would be the hardest part about dating somebody famous? Everybody wanting them? Having your relationship all over social media, or never knowing who around you actually has good intentions?
4: That's a great question.
5: Yeah, mine would be none of the above.
0: What would be the hardest part about dating somebody famous? Everybody wanting them, having your relationship all over social media, or never knowing who around you actually has good intentions?
1: Locked in.
0: Okay, we're all writing our answers. Everybody caught up to Covino?
2: Yeah.
0: All right. And Carl, we need your answer on the count of three. One, two, three.
3: Never knowing who around you has bad intentions.
0: Okay. He says intentions. Steve Covino, we start with you.
1: Dang, I am not on the same brainwave as our buddy Carl.
4: Come on.
1: Because, well, I don't know. That one doesn't bother me as much as your whole relationship all over social media. And as far as like everybody wanting them, that just comes with the territory, right?
4: So
5: I've been there.
4: Let me make more sense of all this. You date someone hot, everyone wants them. So it's no different than a celebrity. So right. That one's out. And I think in 2026, a lot of times your relationship is on social media no matter what. I know not under the same lights, but I think really not knowing who has good intentions.
0: Oh, there you go. Point.
4: I'm with you.
0: Gets a point from Rich. And Travis, what say you?
6: Yeah, I picked the relationship on. Rich is used to social media. Not everybody likes it. And I never know what's going to upset my girlfriend. So.
0: Yeah, he's like.
4: And when you say social media, I'm thinking like tabloid
5: stuff. Paparazzi.
4: You know, that's a big difference. You're not in control of that.
0: Yeah, Travis is like you, Iowa Sam. He doesn't have IG.
4: Yeah.
0: All right. Good. We go to Ilo.
5: Yeah, I'm with Travis and Covino. I also said social media.
0: All right, comes down to me and Sam. I give him a point. I said intentions.
5: Yeah.
4: But a trust, when you're famous, that's... I'm confused by that. You know why? Because you have to trust your girlfriend. I don't care what other people's intentions are.
0: Okay. Is he mathematically out, or did we get it? Just by one again, but depending what Sam said.
2: Well, I had the social media unfortunately.
0: Lost by two in that one. All right, dude. Comes down to the last two categories for you. You got to sweep the board. You can do it.
4: Carl.
0: Come on, combat Carl. We're going to go to the Animal Thunderdome.
4: All right.
0: Yeah. By the way, the first episode... Clay Travis on YouTube premieres this weekend.
4: You and Clay Travis,
0: yes,
4: right?
0: Sir.
4: Animal Thunderdome.
0: It is back.
4: I'm tuning in, man. There's a lot of animal attack stories in the news.
0: You wake up and find one of these at the foot of your bed. Which scares you most? A mountain lion staring straight into your eyes? A giant python coiled up? Or a wolf licking its chops? Again, you wake up and find one of these at the foot of your bed. Which scares you most? A mountain lion staring at you? A giant python coiled up? Or a wolf licking its chops?
4: Man, that's tough.
0: Yeah. These are the things that nightmares are made out of. We're all writing our answers down.
5: It will be tonight.
4: Not.
0: Everybody locked in?
4: Yeah.
0: All right, on the count of three, Carl. One, two, three.
3: I'm going with the mountain lion.
4: Yeah.
0: It says mountain lion. We go in reverse order. Iowa Samuel, what say you?
2: Man, there's something about just snakes like paralyzing.
4: I know some idiot would say snakes. Python is the least threatening of all these.
2: Python, dude, they squeeze you to death.
4: You think a python could squeeze you to death? Dude, you ever seen Jake the Snake Roberts?
2: No, they're scared of snakes.
4: Damien.
2: I'm Indiana Jones. Why'd it have to be snakes?
4: You could go to a zoo and hold a python. Give me a break.
0: Coiled up on the foot of your bed. I also said python.
4: Oh, dude, you dopes. A bunch of dopes.
0: I love.
5: I speak from personal experience. Oh, python.
0: And it sounds like you're the dope because we could have got a backdoor cover. What'd you say, Travis?
6: Sam, I think you can get away from a python. I picked mountain lion.
0: All right.
4: Bro.
6: Not just Sam.
0: Rich.
6: All three of you guys. Did.
4: Mountain lion.
7: I also said the mountain lion. Sorry.
4: Okay. No, wait, listen. Now listen.
0: How about this?
4: I think if he gets the last one,
0: category,
4: he's going to win because
0: I
4: you
0: agree.
4: Guys blew it.
0: You blew it. Your choices are as bad as your Cardinals season.
4: Oh.
0: All right, we go to round five.
4: Come on, Carl.
0: Carl, all the money on the table.
3: Right,
0: if you could win this round, you win the prize back, okay?
3: All righty.
0: Let's go back to sports. Think about this one. Which sports sound gives you the best feeling?
5: Ooh, good one.
0: The crack of a perfectly hit baseball.
5: Glad you said of a perfectly hit baseball.
0: A basketball swishing through the net.
5: Ooh.
0: Or the roar of the crowd after a huge touchdown. The crack of a perfectly hit baseball, a basketball swishing through the net, or the roar of the crowd after a huge touchdown. Which sports sound gives you the best feeling?
5: Good category.
4: Locked in, man.
5: Yeah.
0: Everybody locked?
4: I'm locked. Let's
0: there's
4: go, Carl.
0: Two that I'm trying to
4: This is for all
0: between.
4: The Tostitos,
0: it
4: Carl.
0: Is.
4: Let's do it.
3: All right, let's do it.
0: All right, and we start with Steve Covino after Carl gives us his answer. One, two, three.
3: Got to be the crack of the bat on a perfectly hit ball.
0: This crack of the bat, Steve Covino.
3: Oh, yeah,
4: this is what Brainwave's all about. He knows we're big baseball fans. That crack of the bat leads to the roar of the crowd. It's the crack of the bat, bro.
0: Oh, buddy. All right, Rich Davis.
4: I'm looking at the picture I drew with this. And by the way, it's crack of the bat. By the way, that's a bat, guys.
0: Oh.
4: That's not.
0: Oh,
5: that's
0: my God.
5: That's not a bat.
4: Are you sure that's a bat?
5: That's not a bat.
4: It looks like that's a bat.
5: That is not a bat.
4: That's a bat, okay? Crack of the bat. No, I'm sorry.
6: Yeah, that's why I erased my bat drawing. I picked bat.
4: All right. Yeah. All right, one more.
0: I didn't think it'd be a clean sweep.
4: Come on.
5: Yeah, I feel bad now, but the crowd noise.
4: Oh.
5: At least I didn't draw what.
4: It's a bad Ilo.
1: He needs one more.
0: Ilo, that is the one I was fighting in between that and the bat, which yeah! I said. Yeah, baby. All right.
4: There goes another lucky winner.
1: Sam's like a snake.
2: I did have the roar.
4: Danny helps him win.
0: Yeah, baby.
5: Way to go, Danny.
0: Carl, you walked it off like the Cleveland Guardians.
4: There you go, bro.
3: Thank you, guys.
1: Hey, wear that grilling apron proud in Meridian.
3: Yes, sir. Will do.
1: All right.
4: Is this better for a bat, guys, or no?
0: No.
4: It's still not good for a bat. I'm sorry.
5: Jeez.
4: Sorry, my bad. All right. Thank you, Carl. Let's go to Ilo for an update.
1: Thank you,
4: Isaac,
1: buddy.
4: What's up, buddy?
5: All right. Well, as Danny G mentioned, great finish today in Cleveland. Guardians trailed the Detroit Tigers 6-2 in the bottom of the fourth inning when Cleveland's Brian Rocchio hit a grand slam to tie it at 6. Rocchio then came up again in the bottom of the ninth inning, and here was Hall of Famer Tom Hamilton on WTAM.
8: First ball swinging. High drive. Deep left field.
5: The Los Angeles Dodgers have once again held the ailing Shohei Ohtani out of their lineup for tonight's game against Washington. It's the first time this season Ohtani has not been in the lineup in back-to-back games. WNBA Commissioner Kathy Engelbert announced today that she will step down at the end of the calendar year after 7 seasons. Engelbert told the Associated Press that it was solely her decision and she did not feel any pressure to step down. Finally, in tennis at the U.S. Open today, ladies one seed Aryna Sabalenka won her third round match in straight sets, despite having to complain to the chair umpire about the strong odor of weed wafting through the stadium. Whoa. Listen.
9: I was like, you can do whatever. You can smoke whatever. You can relax as much as you can. But please do not do it around the tennis courts. It's a bit tricky to handle that smell while you're trying to compete at your best.
5: In other words, Covino and Rich, I was going to return the serve. But then I smelled weed.
4: There you go.
5: I was going to hit a backhand with some verve. But then I smelled weed. I lost in straight sets without any need.
4: Why, man?
5: Why, man? Because I smelled weed. Because I smelled weed. Because I smelled weed. Back to you guys.
4: Thank you, Ilo.
1: Ilo, everybody.
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4: Thank you. All right, hey, we got more Covino Rich and Weekend Hobnobbing is next. So hang tight. More CNR on FSR.
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17: Good evening, everybody, and welcome to Jet Stadium in Belmont, Ohio. Tonight, under the lights, it's the Health Plan Game of the Week on Fox Sports 1400. And boy, do we have a good one in store. The Union Local Jets are back at home, riding a 2-0 start to the season. They've scored 37 points per game through their first two contests, and last Friday night, they picked up a win that they've been looking for a long time. The Jets knocked off rival St. Clairsville 40-21, snapping a 10-year drought in the series. Now, Union Local has a chance to make an even bigger statement tonight. And when you talk about this Jets offense, you have to start with number 15, senior running back Brody Perzanowski. Perzanowski has been one of the most productive players in the Ohio Valley to start this season, and his numbers speak for themselves. He's already the school's all-time leading rusher in touchdowns, all-purpose offense, and through two games this year, he's added another 415 yards on the ground and seven touchdowns, with back-to-back 100-yard performances to open the season. But tonight, the Jets face a Redskins team looking to put last week behind them. The 1-1 Redskins are led by head coach Andrew Connor, now in his 24th season at the helm, and there's plenty of explosiveness on this side of the football as well. In week one against Cambridge, senior running back Bruce Mazar found the end zone four times in the first half, including a 52-yard touchdown run. Mazar will once again be a player to watch tonight, along with Ethan Starr and Jordan Hines. But after a tough 48-14 loss to East Liverpool last week, the Redskins come into the hangar tonight looking for a response. And that's what makes this matchup so interesting. Union Local wants to keep the momentum going. The Redskins want to hit the reset button. One team is undefeated, the other is looking to bounce back. And both have plenty to prove here tonight in Belmont. The Jets have the explosive offense and the Redskins have playmakers of their own. And with two teams heading into week three looking to take the next step, something has to give. Two teams, two very different starts to the season. But tonight, both sides have something to prove here at Jet Stadium. Can Union Local keep up its perfect season? Or can the Redskins bounce back and make a statement of their own? We're about to find out. The pregame show is coming up next as we get you set for the Union Local Jets and the Indian Creek Redskins live from Jet Stadium in Belmont, Ohio. 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
17: 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From Belmont, Ohio, it's the Union Local Jets versus the Indian Creek Redskins. I'm Tyler Miller alongside Tristan Jones. Tristan, welcome into the booth.
7: I appreciate that, Tyler. So you talked earlier and laid out the whole game plan for, you know, what they need to do. You said something about Perzanowski. How do you defend him if you're Creek in this game?
17: Well, through my research, I looked up that Indian Creek likes to run a 4-2-5 defense. I think it's really important that they set the tone on the line of scrimmage. Last week, I know Perzanowski had a big game, but you have to give it up for the offensive line.
7: Exactly. But so you said they run a 4-2-5. Do you think they might switch to a 4-3 to stop that run, knowing that the run's coming from Perzanowski?
17: I wouldn't be shocked to see a safety come down into the box early in this game and expect some exotic blitzes. They have to be able to put pressure on the inside and get Union Local to do something different other than the jet sweeps and the off-tackle runs.
7: So if they do stop Perzanowski, does Ozovac become the X factor in this game for Union Local?
17: I think he's very well capable. From what I saw, he does have some good wide receivers out there. And, I mean, Eli Rogers, Gage Workman, those are two guys that, you know, 5'10", 5'8", 150-pound guys. He's got to be able to hit them on the outside. And Perzanowski, he can catch the ball out of the backfield. He's not just a workhorse, you know, hand the ball off between the tackles. He can catch.
7: Yeah, he's like a Christian McCaffrey out there. He can do it all. And I think Union Local knows he can do it all.
17: Well, let's switch it up. What about Union Local on defense?
7: So Union Local has let up only, what was it, 6 points? Or something like that for the first two games?
17: Well, last week they gave up a few late, but other than that, I mean, yeah, it's
7: their
17: been
7: main starting off defense did
17: right,
7: really well.
17: Right, defense was great last week. I mean, even those big shot plays, there was a couple big breakaway passes by St. Clairsville that got them into the end zone. But other than that, their front is stout.
7: Yeah, and they're big. They are big boys up front.
17: Absolutely. Going on to them, though, being able to stop the run, because Mazar, he's just as good as Perzanowski.
7: He is. He's averaging 10 yards a carry for the first two games of the season.
17: And it's important for both these teams. It's interesting because Indian Creek, week one against Cambridge, they came out, they scored 4 touchdowns in the first half. 28 points, like bang, bang, bang, bang, bang. But Union Local last week, right start of the game, third play of the game, 78-yard touchdown pass by St. Clairsville for a touchdown. How do you go to stop that?
7: So I think you have to control the edge.
17: We're going to stop in and listen to the national anthem here, folks.

0: And that was a beautiful rendition of the national anthem by the Union Local Marching Band. When we come back, we'll break down the final X's and O's, and we'll get ready for kickoff on Fox Sports 1400 Game of the Week.
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0: Welcome back into Belmont, Ohio for this matchup between the Union Local Jets and the Indian Creek Redskins. I'm Tyler Miller alongside my co-host, never partner, Tristan Jones.
7: So, dude, you talked all about Perzanowski's side. Who wins this explosive play battle?
0: You know what? I worry about the big playability. I guess giving up the big playability on Union Local's side. I've seen that multiple times last week when they faced against St. Clairsville. They're susceptible on the outside. Corners have to lock it down. Expect big bombs off of, like, turnovers or on first and 10. Expect that out of the gate. Also, the turnaround is a huge thing in Friday night football. Say you get a turnover, very next play, chuck it deep. But you know what? Honestly, my, like, surprise person that I could think about is the player that got the fumble last week. He was amazing. He picked up the fumble, and he went the distance last week for the Union Local Jets.
7: So you're talking that they're going to need a stop. So Indian Creek cannot get behind on first down then. If they get behind and they have to open it, Union Local is susceptible to the big play.
0: Correct. And that linebacker was Seth Schumacher last week. He had a defensive touchdown against St. Clairsville on a scooping score. And I do think that an inside linebacker for Union Local is going to have to step it up, because Indian Creek likes to pound the rock just like Union Local. Possessions are going to be at a premium tonight.
7: I 100% agree. What can you expect from this energy of this crowd? You can tell this crowd loves their team here.
0: Oh, I mean, Union Local has a great ball club. They're 2-0 for a reason.
7: And there is probably, I would say, 3,000 people just standing around the fence, because this is a football town.
0: Oh, we're sold out tonight, and it is a sea of red. Union Local comes onto the field wearing their all-crimson uniforms, red helmets, red pants, red jerseys. Indian Creek in their traditional red helmets, red pants, white jerseys with the yellow trim. We are almost set for kickoff here tonight, folks. This is Tyler Miller alongside Tristan Jones with the Fox Sports 1400 Game of the Week, presented by the Health Plan.
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7: So we just had two plays. We had the kickoff, and then we had a dart by
0: Posiak
7: for what was that, almost 45 yards.
0: Yeah, Union Local takes over after that first big play of the game. Started to miss that, guys. It's down to the Indian Creek 29 yard line, first and 10 for the Jets. Posiak with trips left, he rolls to his left, looking to throw under pressure, moves around in the pocket, is going to take a sack.
7: That was great containment. Number 22 did not go outside of his position on defensive end and got that sack.
0: Yeah, good pressure there. Union Local opening up with two passes to start the game. Kind of shocked.
7: And that was Nick Jamison for the sack.
0: Union Local huddling up. Second and 14 for the Jets as they come to the line. Posiak under center. I formation for the Jets. Hand off to number 15, Przanowski, with nothing going on that play.
7: Indian Creek penetrated that offensive line perfectly. They shot the gap, stayed in their position again, and made that tackle. They put UL in a third and long.
0: And Przanowski comes off the field, helmet in hand.
12: Third down.
7: Well, he has a little limp.
0: Third and 12 for the Jets on this opening possession. 10 minutes still left in the first quarter. Ball spotted on Indian Creek's 30-yard line. The Jets open up and trips right. Oh, and we have a flag on the play. I don't know who this is going to be on, if it's going to be false start or Indian Creek coming across the line. No, that's going to be number 63, Isaiah Eberhardt. The false start penalty is going to bring up third and long for the Jets. They're going to stay in the trips right shotgun formation. Posiak looking to throw. Has a man deep. It's complete for a first down. Union Local inside the red zone.
7: That was a great route. That was a great post by Eli Rogers there. And he brought that in an open field and got it down to what? We're inside the 10.
0: First and 10 Jets from the 9-yard line. And I'd like to remind you that the Red Zone is powered by Elite Auto, Quick Lube Oil Change in Moundsville, West Virginia, locally owned and operated for 30 years. So first and 10 for the Jets from the Creek 9-yard line. Perzanowski remains out of the game. Posiak in shotgun. He's going to hand it off. They're going to get... Oh, he breaks a couple tackles, get inside the 5-yard line.
7: Ethan Meyer there for them. And like you said, Perzanowski is still on the sideline. Helmet off.
0: I think he could have a cut on his face. They're checking his face. Posiak taking the signals from the sidelines. Second and goal from the 4. Jets line up in the I formation. Hand off up the middle. It's going to be close. I think they stopped him inside the 1-yard line. 2-yard carry there.
7: Another Ethan Meyer carry.
0: Well, big third down here inside the 5-yard line. Let's see if Creek can make a stand. 8 minutes still remaining in the first quarter. Jets line up in the I formation. They hand it to the up back, and he tries jumping over the pile, and the referees say he is in. Touchdown, Union Local.
7: And that was number 6. Colton Snyder, who came in, lined up his fullback, took that fullback dive, and made it happen.
0: We talked about having a quick start to the game. That was an impressive opening drive.
7: That all started with that first 40-yard pass right down the middle.
0: It was a great slant route. Union Local lines up for the extra point. Kick is on its way, and it is good. So with 7 minutes and 49 seconds left in the first quarter, your score is Union Local 7, Indian Creek 0. 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
0: Welcome back into Belmont, Ohio for this matchup between the Union Local Jets and the Indian Creek Redskins. I'm Tyler Miller alongside Tristan Jones. We have a 7-0 Union Local lead over the Indian Creek Redskins with 7 minutes and 49 seconds left to go in the first quarter. Union Local just kicked off for a touchback. It was a great kick.
7: That doesn't happen very much in high school anymore.
0: No, all into the end zone.
7: And I do want to point out, Perzanowski is back on the field on defense. So he's good to go.
0: Yeah, back at linebacker. So Indian Creek gets its first try at offense here. First and 10 from the 20. Hand off inside, off tackle, and it's not happening. That was number 10, Bruce Mazar, on the carry. I think it's a loss of 1 yard on the play.
12: In the backfield, number 12, Ethan Meyer.
0: Maybe a loss of a little bit more.
7: I think they marked him 3 in the back.
0: Second and 13 for the Jets. They have to get Mazar going.
7: It looks like the Jets are coming out in a 4-3.
0: Interesting.
7: With a safety playing up.
0: Shotgun formation for the Jets. They're going to run jet motion, keep it on the ground with the quarterback, and he may get to the original line of scrimmage for about a 3-yard gain. It's going to be third and long for the Redskins.
7: I will point out one thing I did see. That defensive end on the outside, I do believe his number is 88 for the Jets. He crashed hard. If Starr hands that to that sweep there, he could have had a big play.
0: Yeah, that's Brody Kearns for the Jets, number 88. Indian Creek, third and 10 from their own 20-yard line. Ethan Starr brings them to the line of scrimmage. Motion in the backfield. Takes the snap, looking to throw on a swing pass. Has a man complete across the 20.
7: Another great tackle out in the middle of the open field.
0: Yeah, great open field tackle there by the Jets, but it is going to lead to a 4th and 7. I think Indian Creek is going to send on the punt team.
12: Carson Williams.
0: I mean, you have to feel it out. First drive, you would hope to pick up at least one first down there, but all things considered, they did move the ball a little bit. Indian Creek punts it away.
7: A low spinner.
0: Caught by UL. Coming across, he does have a lane, breaks a tackle. He's at the 30, the 20. He has blockers out in front of him. He cuts it up to his, and he gets tripped up at the 1-yard line.
7: That was great, great punt returning right there. He saw the lanes. He saw what their blockers were doing and cut where he needed to cut.
0: Yeah, that was Seth Schumacher on the return for the Jets. Great downfield blocking, great vision to be able to see the hole, and he takes it all the way down to inside the 1 for the Jets, and they are knocking on the door early here.
7: I wouldn't be surprised if you see them hand this ball back off to Colton Snyder, that fullback, if they line up in the eye.
0: He is in the game, and Persnowski is back as well.
7: Going straight into this eye formation.
0: I mean, he does have 7 already this year. Like to tack on another one. No, they you called it, Tristan. Fullback dive right up the middle, jumps over the pile, touchdown, Union Local Jets.
7: That is his second touchdown of the night within 2 minutes of each other.
0: And with inside the 5-yard line.
7: I think he's got more touchdowns than he does yards, because I'm pretty sure both of those touchdowns were inside the 1.
0: This is true. And that drive breakdown's pretty easy. 1 play, 1 yard, 1 touchdown. Union Local sets up for the extra point. Jeff Boland set to kick it.
7: What really did help that, though, that offensive line for UL just pushed them that half yard.
0: Oh, yeah.
7: He really didn't have to do what he did last time and jump over, but he did.
0: It looks cool. Extra point is up and away. And it is good. So with 5 minutes and 30 seconds left in the first quarter, your score, Union Local 14, Indian Creek 0. Well, Tristan, what a start to the game.
7: I mean, you can't ask for much better coming from UL.
0: You can't, and if you're Indian Creek, you're kind of like, well, this isn't what we drew up.
7: No, and you have to acknowledge that. You have to do it, and whether it's you're going to be going more run or more pass. What you got to find what's going to work fast so you don't get behind like this. They were down 20 to nothing last week against Cambridge in the first quarter. And if East Liverpool, bad. They were down 20 to nothing in the first quarter. And it again tonight they're down 14 with 5 minutes left in the first.
0: Got to be able to respond. Well, as Union Local sets to kick it off here, I'd like to remind you guys that the kickoff is sponsored by and powered by cool Domino's Pizza. Got game day hunger? Domino's is the winning play.
7: I'll tell you what, Domino's is my number one choice when it comes to fast food pizza.
0: Oh, you know what? Every Friday night, got to get Domino's for a game.
7: Oh, absolutely.
0: Union Local set to kick it away here, and it's a boot.
7: Another touchback.
0: All way into the end zone. What a kick.
7: I would like to see this kid kick a 45, 50-yard field goal because I think he has the leg for it.
0: I think he does. Again, that's Jeff Boland. for the kick for UL.
7: And he comes off the sideline and is getting appreciation from his teammates.
0: Yeah, he's getting all dabbed up. Well, Indian Creek will set up here with 5 minutes and 27 seconds left in the first period, down 14-0. They're going to start this drive from their own 20. You got to figure, if anything, you got to move the field. You got to be able to pick up a couple first downs.
7: At least one. At least one on this drive.
0: Can't give UL another short field.
7: No.
0: Star in the shotgun formation. It's a handoff off the right tackle for about a 4-yard gain.
7: That's Dombra. He saw the hole, hit it, and then Perzanowski and that linebacker closed that hole fast.
0: Yeah, they closed it real quick. Hey, you know what? 5-yard gain, 2nd and 5. We'll take it. Brings the ball to the 25-yard line. Redskins break the huddle. Star again in the shotgun. It's like a power pistol formation. To his left, he hands it off to the left. They do have some blocking, but there's just not much.
7: They're pushing the line.
0: It's like a rugby scrum out to like the 26-yard line. They are getting some push, but it's like a stalemate. They get like they blow off the ball, and then there's just nothing.
7: So what I'm seeing is for Creek, they're not pushing them back, but they're not letting them penetrate. What they need to do is spread out and try something on the outside. The inside is not going to work. With that 4-3 and the linebackers crashing, seeing that run, it's not going to work.
0: 3rd and 4 here. Star lines up in the shotgun. He's got 4 go routes. He rolls out to his right, looking downfield, throws it to the sidelines. Oh, that's a great breakup there by number 10, Blake Butkus, for the Union Local Jets.
7: That was textbook. He had him with his hand guiding him to his, the defender to the sideline and used his right hand to knock that down.
0: And that was a good pass. Too. I mean, he put it right there.
7: I think anyone else defending him, that might be a completion. That was perfect.
0: Well, that's a good sign for UL after giving up some of those big breakaway passes against St. Clairsville last week. Indian Creek is going to punt it away from their own 15-yard line. Remember, they're dangerous back there. They're going to return it out to the right.
7: He's got another hole.
0: He's at the 20, the 10, the 5. Touchdown, Union Local.
7: Well, I hate to say it, they're down 20 in the first. They cannot do this. They're not going to be able to play from behind today.
0: These Jets are flying high tonight.
7: And that was actually not the same returner. That was Eli Rogers.
0: Yes, it was. And boy, once he got that corner, he was gone.
7: He had blocking, and he saw everything. That was another textbook perfect return.
0: If I'm Creek from here on out, I'm punting it out of bounds.
7: I'm not giving him a chance. Or if you're between the 40 to the end zone, on the your 40 to the end zone, go for it.
0: Down 20 early, you might have to. Extra point is up, and it is through. So with 3 minutes and 45 seconds left to go in the first quarter, your score is Union Local Jets 21, Indian Creek Redskins 0. I mean, keys to the game was stopping Perzanowski, but Perzanowski hasn't even got a carry.
7: He has one, and I think it's for 2 yards, I do believe. But yeah, like we were saying, like if they're going to punt and let that happen, I don't know if we punt again.
0: I mean, football is played with 3 sets, offense, defense, special teams.
7: And Indian Creek is losing the special teams battle right now, and it's –
0: because honestly, I mean, I know they gave up that big pass on the first possession of the game. But other than that, they haven't really had to – I mean, they defended inside their own 5. What can you expect from a defense? You're going to give up points.
7: Union Local has 8 offensive plays. 8. And guess what? Two of them was touchdowns with inside the 1. And then the other one.
0: One big pass.
7: And one big pass. And then they got maybe a 2 or 3 yards on a rush and another little pass.
0: Well, Boland set the kickoff for the Jets once again. And he boots it. It's going to be returned this time. Fielded at the 2 by Indian Creek. He does have a lane. He's going to get out past about the 20, and that's about as far as he's going to get. He's going to be down about the 22-yard line.
7: So one thing that I didn't realized in high school football, I thought when there was a touchback, we went to the 25. So, because I know in the NFL and all of them, it's 25.
0: They always like to make stuff harder.
7: Making it harder on high school kids with the moving them back 5 yards.
0: They're all about the points. Well, I mean, if I'm Indian Creek here, I think I start opening up the playbook down 21-0.
7: And I do believe they're going four wide. Or is it three with a tight end?
0: It's going to be trips left. They are taking over on their own 22-yard line. Ethan Starr remains at quarterback. Trips left with a sidecar to his left. Going to take the snap. He's going to look left. Pass is complete to number six for the Redskins.
12: Pass complete to number six. Nazir Vick.
0: Nazir Vick on the reception.
7: Nice little 2 yard screen, but UL covered that perfectly.
0: It's going to be second and eight for Indian Creek.
7: They're going back out to this wide out, but this time they have two tight ends.
0: They're in 24-yard line. A little bit of shifting before the play. Tight end in motion, moving from left to right. Hand off to Mazar up the middle. He does have a hole. He's going to bring it out to about the 30-yard line. It's going to be third and three. Third and three or a long two for the Redskins.
12: Bring up third down and two.
0: Well, that was a good hole.
7: They did well that time. They definitely opened up that hole. But once again, the UL defense is limiting these runs to 5 yards because those linebackers are playing what they're supposed to and staying at home the whole time.
0: Yeah, I mean, you have to watch out for a trick play or something, but I don't think anything special is coming here at third and a long two. Power pistol formation for the Redskins. They hand the ball off to Mazar, and I think he has just enough for the first down.
7: Yes, he does. That is what you need. You need some momentum. You got a first down here.
0: Move the chains.
7: Don't lose this momentum and keep what's working. If you're getting it 4 or 5 yards on the ground, make sure you can keep doing the same thing. Don't switch it up and go dive and get 1 yard when this outside zone that they're running from this pistol is getting them 4 or 5.
0: Yeah, it's an interesting formation. They have a sidecar to Star's left, but then like right behind where the tight end would normally sit, almost in like a wing position, they have two running backs, like a running back and a fullback situation.
7: And they're mostly running to that side.
0: Yeah, like a power. And now it's a quarterback power to that side on first and 10, and he's not going to pick up much. They kind of tried faking the read and just kept it with the quarterback to the power side. Minimal gain. Second and nine for the Redskins from their own 36-yard line.
7: And why that's not working is the defensive end here, number 52, is playing his position to what you should. You get 1-2 yards deep into the backfield and you sit. And 52 is Connor Kovacs.
0: Second and eight for the Redskins from their own 36-yard line. They line up in shotgun. A pitch out right to Mazar. He's got blockers. He's going to pick up about three to four yards here. Going to put it at third and medium from the 39-yard line of Indian Creek. That's kind of what you were talking about, a quick pitch outside.
7: Yeah, it got him the five.
0: It is.
7: It's getting Mazar a little bit of head start to penetrate that offense or that defensive line.
0: And with that play, it's going to take us to the end of the first quarter here in Belmont, Ohio, with the Union Local Jets 21, the Indian Creek Redskins 0. This is Tyler Miller alongside Tristan Jones for your Fox Sports Health Plan Game of the Week.
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1: Welcome back into Jet Stadium in Belmont, Ohio. This is Tyler Miller alongside Tristan Jones. We have a 21-0 Jets lead to start the second quarter. It'll be Indian Creek with a third and medium from their own 39-yard line. Let's call it third and six.
2: So they got six guys inside the box, and then they're there's a timeout. So I don't know what they're going to be in when they come back out of this.
1: That was an interesting time to take a timeout. Maybe some miscommunication there. Right out of a quarter, you would think that they would have everything together.
2: Yeah, and I think it was actually coming from the UL side.
1: Well, they signaled Indian Creek.
3: All right, fans, get out to a game ball ticket.
1: All right, well, anyways.
2: My bad.
1: The Redskins need to come out here, and they really need to pick up a first down here.
2: I didn't realize we switched sides of the field. That's all me. I do apologize.
1: Yeah, the Redskins are now moving left to right. Third and six here from the 39-yard line as they break out of their coach's huddle. I kind of like running Star on a, like, I don't know, like break him out of the pocket a little bit. He had a great throw that was broken up in the last drive.
2: I think they have a speed mismatch in a couple spots on this outside, and I think they're going to attack it.
1: Star looking to throw. He's under some pressure, and he's going to be sacked by number 52.
2: That's Kovacs again. That defensive end has done, got in the backfield, saw that it was a pass, broke down, and made sure that he did not let the quarterback outside. Now, I hate to say it, guys, but Indian Creek sending a punt team out again.
1: I would kick it away.
2: I'd make sure you are getting this out of bounds. If you're punting this, you've got to punt it out of bounds.
1: Union Local has two men deep, heels set at the 35-yard line.
2: And both of them have big returns in this game right now.
1: Indian Creek to punt it away from their own 20-yard line.
2: And that's a way better punt because it's way high in the air.
1: And it's covered well.
2: And you've got a good bounce.
1: And the Redskins will down it at the 28-yard line. So UL will take over on their own 28-yard line with 11 minutes left in the second quarter. We get to see UL's offense.
2: Yeah, we haven't seen it since almost 5 minutes.
1: I mean, it's been a while, and really their true offense since the first play of the game, and then it was goal line. They went in the eye.
2: Yeah, exactly. And they're going to spread this out with three wide.
1: Posiak looks to throw. He's going to go deep. He has a man making an adjustment. He wasn't able to come down with that, but a great try there. Posiak had Eli Rogers deep, unable to connect.
2: And what caused that is Eli Rogers, who's a wide receiver, who looks like he's a pretty, pretty fast receiver, was covered by a linebacker.
1: Eli Rogers coming in at 5'8", 150. Wasn't able to go up and moss.
2: No. The ball was a little underthrown, but it was still a good ball. He had to come back for it.
1: Second and 10, UL going right to left from their own 28-yard line. Single back. Przanowski on the carry. Going to bring it out to about the 29 with a one-yard gain on the play. Going to be third and nine for the Jets.
2: So far, with what offense UL has had, they have stopped. Creek has stopped Przanowski so far.
1: It's early, and I think how many handoffs is that? Three?
2: Three, but 3 yards and three carries when last week he had almost 290.
1: Yeah, 280-some. On the ground. They just can't give up a big one here. This would be a good momentum swing and change the field.
2: Well, what's not good for Creek right here is they have everyone within 5 yards of this ball right here.
1: They're going to hand it off to third and long, and there he goes. Przanowski up the middle. He's at the 50, the 40, and brought down by a host of Indian Creek, but that's

0: a 30-yard carry for Perzanowski. He carried it all the way down to the Indian Creek 35-yard line. And it's kind of like what you said. They were all kind of bunched up at the line of scrimmage. And once he got past the linebackers, there was no one.
1: Not
0: there.
1: A single soul. And I think I kind of gave Indian Creek the announcer's jinx there, saying that they controlled him perfectly so far. And then he just breaks a 30-yarder. But that's what he is good for. He can break those real fast.
0: It was just a third and long dive play. They're going to run a waggle play. He has no time in the backfield. And Posiak is sacked.
1: He did have a wide receiver open, but I think his lineman was blocking his view of that guy. He had a tight end about 20 yards downfield wide open.
0: Yeah, he faked the handoff and rolled out to his left. But, you know, like you said, he had a couple guys in his face. And it's easy to call it from up here, but when you're down there, it's hard to see, man.
1: Well, and I do believe that he's a little shorter than most of his linemen.
0: Yeah, Posiak coming in at 5'9". It's tough. As a former quarterback at 5'11", it's tough to see sometimes.
1: Yeah, and when you have a 6'6" guy in front of you.
0: Oh, they have it set up perfectly. Perzanowski on a screen pass is going to take it across the 20, across the 10, 5. Touchdown, Union Local Jets on the screen pass from Posiak. He's going to go 35 yards for another Jet touchdown.
1: I don't want to correct you, but I want him to have the stats. That was 41. The original line of scrimmage was at the 35, and they had that sack. But it's good for the stat book.
0: Hey, anything extra we'll take, right?
1: But with this extra point, if it's good, down 28 early.
0: And the seniors are shining here for Union Local. Before the game, they let them all come out, kind of did like a senior night tradition here. And they have came to play tonight. Extra point is up and good for the Jets. And with 8 minutes and 31 seconds left in the second quarter, your Union Local Jets lead the Indian Creek Redskins 28-0. 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
0: Welcome back to Belmont, Ohio. This is Tyler Miller alongside Tristan Jones with the Health Plan High School Game of the Week, where we have the Union Local Jets leading the Indian Creek Redskins 28-0. UL kicked off, and it was a touchback, so Indian Creek will take over on their own 20-yard line, 1st and 10, Redskins. Star comes out in the pistol formation, hands it to Mazar. Mazar is not going to pick up much. He may lose a yard.
1: And that kickoff was kind of scary for Creek. The returner, he thought it was going to bounce into the end zone, and it almost stayed out.
0: Yeah, it kind of like checked up like a golf shot right at the goal line.
1: It was so close, and I seen three or four UL guys swarming that ball.
0: Oh, man. If they gave up another special teams touchdown or play like that, that'd be brutal.
1: Luckily, though, for Creek, though, once he touched it, he can't advance it in high school. He cannot advance it in high school. So it would have
0: been first down inside the 5, though. He's going to fake the handoff. He's rolling out to his left, and he's going to try to keep it. He has tons of room. He's out past the 35, brought down at the 37-yard line. Starr, with the fake handoff, rolls out to his left, and there is no one out there for UL. I don't know what happened to the defensive end on that play.
1: No, but that was a good 20-yard carry, and I think he made the defensive end miss, but if I'm...
0: Like the play action.
1: Yes. When he did that, he did a very good fake and very good rollout, and that end crashed, and it left that wide open. And with the receivers running the routes that they were running, those defenders were 20 yards downfield.
0: Oh, yeah, and everyone had their back turned.
1: No one saw it, and then what caused it is everyone from the UL sideline, and I mean everyone over here, was yelling, run.
0: Ethan Starr with a great keeper there to pick up another first down, and I'd like to say that first down was presented by WVU Medicine. At WVU Medicine, they restore lives, pioneer breakthroughs, and believe in hope.
1: We do have an injured Jet.
0: Yeah, he's coming off the field right now. That is number 60, Gavin Folks.
1: He's holding his
0: wrist.
1: His wrist.
0: Yeah, unfortunate for the senior.
1: Unfortunately, that could be a bunch of things. He could have just got stepped on, but hopefully it's nothing crazy and he gets back in there fast.
0: As we pick back up for the Redskins, first and 10 from their own 39-yard line. They're going to come under center. Pro formation for Starr. He's going to pitch it out left for Mazar, who does break a tackle and has a hole, and he has room. He's out past the 40. He's out past the 30, dragging defenders all the way down to the Jet 20-yard line. A great play there for the Redskins.
1: That was a 45-yard run by Mazar. And what happened? He got the momentum. They ran a sweep to the left side and got on the outside. And the tight end on that play contained the defensive end and let him spring.
0: I know it's only two plays, but dare I say maybe they found something on that left side?
1: It could be left, or if they're doing it both ways, I think that tight end is going to be the reason that they get open. He did a great job on hooking that defensive end on that side.
0: Well, Indian Creek now inside the red zone. They're going to pitch it out to the left again. Same exact play. Nothing going this time. Brought right back to the line of scrimmage.
1: Unfortunately, that was kind of like a Madden. Like, it went good the first time. Let's run it again.
0: Yeah, that was up there on that coach's pick.
1: Yeah, and it was like, hey, let's try it again. But unfortunately, UL had a little bit of a cheat code there, and they knew it was coming.
0: They did. And with Indian Creek coming into the red zone, I want to remind you guys that the red zone sponsor is powered by Elite Auto, Quick Lube Oil Change in Moundsville, West Virginia, locally owned and operated for 30 years. Indian Creek, second and 10 from the 20-yard line. They line up in the I formation. Starr under center. A give to Mazar up the middle. Tries to break a tackle, but it has a great ankle tackle there by Union Local.
1: Yeah, that would have been Ethan Meyer.
0: Yeah, sophomore linebacker, 5'10", 180.
1: He saw the gap again, but that they tried an inside run, and the linebacker saw it and crashed.
0: Textbook. And, you know, he did have a hold there. That was a great tackle.
1: Yes. When you say shoestring, that's what that was. He got... If Mazar gets his foot over that, I think it's a good play. I think it's 10, 15 yards.
0: He might be pushing the end zone. They open up, trips in the gun, trips out to his right, looking to pass on the swing pass, has a man, and he is stuck at the line of scrimmage. Man, that's a scary pass to catch for a wide receiver.
1: He had his hands on it, but when he hit, when the defender wrapped him perfectly and hit him the way he did,
0: yeah, they tried to take Nazar Vick out of the backfield, number 6 for the Redskins, on a little swing pass out to the left. And as soon as his hands hit the ball, Union Local, I mean, it was dangerous. That was a big hit.
1: It really was. And as a quarterback, you got to recognize that you might not want to throw that because you're putting your receiver in a little bit of harm's way.
0: Big play here, 4th and 9. They have motion. They have pressure. They're going for a screen pass underneath. But, hey, Linebackers stay home, and that's what seniors do right there. That's Persanowski staying home, up biting on the play, and he makes a great tackle for no gain and a turnover on downs.
1: And if he didn't get that, once again, Ethan Meyer standing right there with him.
0: They tried running the screen play. They faked the handoff and then let everyone on the defensive line for UL through, but the linebackers stayed home. And when they stayed home, they were right there to make that tackle.
1: And I don't know if you saw it, but that wasn't the back who did that. So what they did is they ran a fake jet sweep to our side here and then let a receiver come back underneath the offensive line. And
0: like a tunnel screen.
1: And UL saw it right away.
0: Well, UL to take over after that big fourth down stop from their own 20-yard line. Persanowski with a carry. He breaks a tackle, and he is off to the races. He's at the 40. He's at the 30, and they're not going to catch him. Touchdown, Union Local.
1: And that is a 80-yard run. He had 1 yard coming into the second quarter here, and now he is over 110 yards rushing. He is...
0: And receiving.
1: And he's got a 150 with receiving.
0: Folks, we talked about it in the pregame show. He is a special type of player to have on your team. That senior leadership and the output that he gives. That play looked like it had nowhere to go. Broke a tackle at the line of scrimmage, and then he was off to the races. And he showed some wheels.
1: No one was catching him. There's a couple guys trying. They end up starting about 5 yards back, and by the time he hit the end zone, they were 15 yards behind him.
0: Bolum, the tackle on the extra point for the Jets, it's up and good. And with 5 minutes left in the second quarter, the Jets lead the Redskins 35-0. Wow, Tristan.
1: If I'm Indian Creek here, I don't know if I put the ball back on the ground. I know it worked a little bit. You got a few yards. You're down 35-0. I mean, maybe on first down, you try to get a couple runs. And then,
0: the clock's going to start running now, too.
1: Not until the second half.
0: Okay.
1: So it doesn't start until the second half. And for those listening that don't know, in high school in the state of Ohio, after the game is down by 31 team, home or away, in the second half, we will have a continuously running clock, and the only stoppages are timeouts, kickoffs, and injuries. Any other time, first downs, change of possession, all that, the time does run.
0: Yeah, even while, like, right now they're setting up to kick it away, it would still be running.
1: No, this part it would not, because it is a kickoff. Once the ball in Creek would run a first play, from then on, it would not stop.
0: This kickoff is powered by your local Domino's Pizza. Gut game day hunger, Domino's is the winning play.
1: If you keep talking about Domino's after this, I'm going to have to go get me, like, some lava cakes or something.
0: UL boots it away. It will be returned for Creek. Fielded at the 10-yard line. He brings it across. He does have a hole. Spin move out across the 25 to the 30-yard line. Great return there. 21-yard return.
1: Yeah, and he got out past the 20.
0: Unfortunately, past
1: the 30. Yeah, unfortunately, though, I do believe he spun and no one was around him. I think he saw a guy who he thought was a defender, and I'm pretty sure it was his own player. If he doesn't do that spin move, he has a little bit of a hole and he might get to the 40 instead. Now, are they going to come back out and do this power shotgun formation with the two behind the tight end? And they are. I don't think I've ever seen this formation.
0: It's interesting. We try to explain it. It's like they have a wing on the right-hand side and then a tight end right next to them. They're going to pitch it out to the right where they have all the power blocking. He cuts it back left. Picks up 6 yards on the carry out past the 36-yard line. Second and four for the Redskins. But as we're getting back into it, normal formation, quarterback in shotgun with a sidecar to his right. Then up where the wing would be, like in a wing tee old-fashioned formation, they have that wing, and then they have the wide receiver lined up directly next to him, almost set up like a running back, hands on knees, crouched. It is different, to say the least.
1: Yes, but the thing is, if they would be able to get a little bit of a push on that side, they're outnumbering the defenders, I do believe it's 6-1, or 6-4. But the problem is, they're only getting 2-3 yards at a time. and you're down by 35 going into half, you have to score here. You have to score with 4 minutes left.
0: Mazar takes the handoff to the right. Out past the tackle, dragging defenders. He's going to have enough to pick up the first down. And that first down is powered by WVU Medicine. At WVU Medicine, they restore lives, pioneer breakthroughs, and believe in hope. First down, Redskins. Hey, two plays and a first down. We'll take it.
1: But the clock is not their friend right now. They're taking their time. They're running the play clock down to under 10 seconds. I understand they want to slow it down and not give UL the ball, but they got to move it a little faster.
0: They're going to line up in that power T formation. Oh, and it's a trouble with the handoff. Fumble, and it's going to be
1: recovered by UL. Number 24, Seth Schumacher, jumped on that ball.
0: And you know what's crazy? He had the big play last week.
1: Yeah.
0: The big scoop and score on defense. He's a ball hawk.
1: He is. And I've been seeing that tonight. And guess what? We're probably going to see it next week when we're here for them in Harrison.
0: It's going to be first and 10 for the Jets from the Indian Creek 36-yard line. And, I mean, is it time to pad the stat book with Perzanowski?
1: I do believe if they score again and UL doesn't, this is the last drive for Perzanowski tonight. I don't think they want to injure him.
0: Fake to Perzanowski. Poziak has a man deep, throws it down the seam, and it's great pass breakup. By the Redskins.
1: And that's Vic.
0: Yeah, Nazar Vic with a great breakup. He's had two good breakups.
1: He did. But he is limping off the field a little bit.
0: Yeah, a little gimpy coming up is Vic as he heads to the sidelines. I think he'll be okay.
1: I do believe he went up for the ball and came down on a weird angle.
0: Yeah, he really high-pointed it. He had a chance of maybe coming down with it, but good pass breakup.
1: What was the problem, though, when he did it? And the reason he didn't get the interception, he went up with one hand.
0: Yeah. I mean, prevented the touchdown because he did have him. Poziak had him.
1: If he leads him, we might be 41-0.
0: Jets line up in a single back. They're going to throw it out to his right. That's number 7, Eli Rogers, on the reception for the Jets right at the line of scrimmage. Makes a man miss, and he's going to only pick up about a yard or two. 3rd and 9 for the Jets from the 35-yard line of the Redskins.
1: If I'm the Jets here, the last 2 third and longs that we've had, it was a handoff to Perzanowski, whether it was the right side or
0: it was just
1: sweep.
0: Like a halfback dive.
1: Halfback dive. Now, if they do this again and he gets open again, you cannot if you're Creek. You got to watch Perzanowski here. You cannot let him get a breakaway.
0: Poziak comes up under center, pro formation, 2 wide receivers to his left, Perzanowski behind him. It is a give to Perzanowski, and they do their job. He is stuck right at the line of scrimmage. Great tackling there by the Redskins. It's going to bring up 4th and about 8 yards now, from the 34, 35-yard line for the Jets.
1: Now, listen. If I'm the Jets and this score is this, and I see what my kicker can do, I know it's high school, but would you send your kicker out for this 45-plus-yard field goal attempt? If it was you out there.
0: I don't know, man. That's pretty far.
1: But he is kicking out the end zone. I mean, it's going to be close.
0: And I get it that it's 35-0, but, you know, we're a minute, 50 seconds before halftime here, and
1: I think they're going to call timeout.
0: I wouldn't give Indian Creek any reason for hope.
1: But hear me out. If you kick a field goal here and you miss, all right, what's the difference between...
0: I just don't want to get blocked.
1: That's true. That is true. But they can't advance it, so wherever it gets blocked...
0: Well, if it gets blocked in the backfield, they can pick it up.
1: Man, high school rules and everything.
0: It's all different. Everything's all different. They did let it run down to 1 second. UL took a timeout.
1: We got a minute 36 left. UL is up 35-0 on Creek tonight.
0: And it's been pretty dominant. It hasn't been, like, explosive plays. There has been a couple big plays, but, like, I really thought this was going to be a closer matchup early.
1: And it was. What really, I think, set the tone is those 2 huge, huge special team plays. Both punts. One return for a touchdown and one returned with inside the one.
0: And we do, unfortunately, see senior linebacker Landon Davis is going to be carted off the field, and they do have him in a cast. Unfortunately.
1: No, that is not Landon Davis. It is number 50. That is that... Oh, no, I thought it was 60.
0: No, it's 50, Landon Davis, senior outside linebacker for the Jets. Unfortunate for him, taking that injury early.
1: No, it is 60. The jersey is 60.
0: It is 60.
1: So that's Gavin. That's Gavin Folks.
0: Yeah, it's Gavin Folks, senior as well. Still unfortunate.
1: I hope for a speedy recovery on that one.
0: Posiak takes the snap on fourth down. Eludes a defender, has a man wide open. That's his tight end with a great catch inside the 15.
1: Brody Kearns. That was a beautiful pass and beautiful spot for Brody Kearns there to get behind a defender, find an opening, and just sit.
0: Yeah, Posiak took the snap in shotgun, was able to kind of like sidestep a Creek defender and deliver a ball. It kind of hung in the air for a little while. But
1: there was no one around
0: there
1: him.
0: There was no one around him. A great crossing route. He came from the left side all the way across to the right side.
1: And he saw his quarterback in trouble, found a spot, and made sure he was able to get the ball out of his hands.
0: Great completion there. It's gonna set up the Jets at the 8-yard line of Creek. Timeout, Union Local.
5: Union Local, timeout.
0: They're going to actually spot him. Now the referees are moving the ball to the 4-yard line. And with 45 seconds left, they're going to be able to tack another one in right here before half.
1: The question is, do you give it to Perzanowski, or are you going to give it to someone like a tight end who just did it, a Brody Kearns, or...
0: You got to look, maybe have Posiak fake the handoff, roll out, maybe hit like Eli Rogers or somebody like that.
1: You have one timeout left. I know you're up 35-0, but if you're taking a timeout, you're trying to score.
0: Oh, they're going to try to score here.
1: They're definitely at least going to try, and...
0: And it's first down. They're going to take four shots at this.
1: I don't know if they have time for four. They might have time for three. They only have one timeout left.
0: Yeah, but if they throw it. First and goal from the 4 is Union Local, and they're inside the red zone once again. 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
1: I formation.
0: To the far hash, going into the left side, left end zone.
1: You got Jordan Miller and then Perzanowski behind him.
0: They're going to toss it out to Perzanowski on the left, has room, and he will walk in for a Union Local Jets touchdown. But there is a flag on the play.
1: I was going to say, not so fast. I mean, I do believe it's holding.
0: Gave me the old, not so fast, my friend.
1: Yes, that was a Lee Corso reference there.
0: The GOAT. It's going to be false start against the Jets.
1: That was a late flag for false start, because that didn't come out of that pocket until he had the ball and he was almost to the line of scrimmage.
0: Yeah, and I don't know if like UL kind of like gave up on the play because they saw the flag, but Perzanowski kind of walked in there at the end. It's going to back him up a little bit. Ball's on the 9-yard line. First and goal for the Jets. They do come back in that I formation again.
1: There's an audible.
0: Yeah, Posiak changing the play. They're going to give it up the middle this time to Perzanowski, trying to drag some Redskins with him.
1: Back to the original line of scrimmage, that 4-yard line.
0: Yeah, it's going to pick up 5, and the clock's kind of ticking here. We're down to 25, 24, 23.
1: But they got right back on the line. And you have an illegal change, I do believe. I don't think the kid from Creek got off the field in time.
0: Yeah, 12 men on the field for the Redskins. That's going to be an automatic first down and half the distance to the goal.
5: Illegal substitution defense.
0: So, I mean, get them a little bit closer. Ball's going to be placed at the two-point conversion line.
5: Three to go.
0: Second down and goal from the three.
1: Yeah, I thought it was an automatic first down, but I guess in high school, again, the rules are different.
0: Pitch out to the left for Przanowski, and he's going to walk in. Touchdown, Union Local Jets.
5: Touchdown, Union Local.
0: That's a three-yard carry for another touchdown for Przanowski. And you can already start to submit his All-Ohio resume.
1: Absolutely. I mean, that's his third touchdown of the night.
0: And he already had seven going into this game.
1: Yeah, he's 10 through week three.
5: Jeff Bowen out for the PAC. Cam Jordan.
0: I mean, we're kind of speechless up here in the booth.
1: I really thought coming into this game it might be a little closer going into half. I did not. I would have never thought possibly 42-0 going into half.
0: Jeff Bolin for the extra point. It is off the upright. Doink. No good.
5: The kick is no good.
6: Turn
5: the
6: light out.
5: Score 41-0.
6: Turn the lights out.
5: 9 seconds until halftime.
0: Extra point was no good, so that's going to leave the score with Union Local 41, Indian Creek Redskins 0. 9 seconds remaining in the first half. When we go into halftime, please stay with us as we'll have the halftime show and the local scoreboard. The halftime show is powered by Panhandle Cleaning and Restoration. When disaster strikes, Panhandle helps get your home back in the game. And again, Tristan, remember, the kickoff is powered by your local Domino's Pizza. Got game day hunger? Domino's is the winning play.
1: We've heard that a lot tonight, unfortunately.
0: Yeah, Bolin is he's getting his workout, getting leg day in.
1: I mean, he's 5 for 6 on extra points, 3 touchbacks.
0: Here he goes to kick it off from the 40-yard line.
1: Make that.
0: Boot to leather. Oh, and
1: a muff kick.
0: He picks it up at his own 10-yard line, and he's going to be dropped at about the 13, 14-yard line for Indian Creek.
1: You got 5 seconds left. Do you run a play?
0: No. I think that was freshman Ty Banfield on the return.
5: Indian Creek first down on their own 14-yard line.
0: The Redskins will take over from their own 14-yard line with 5 seconds remaining in the first half, down 41-0.
1: I will say one thing about Creek tonight is their offensive line has been doing a very good job.
0: Yeah, it's just UL's linebackers coming up and making tackles.
1: Well, they are going to run a play.
0: Mazar's going to roll out to his left out of the shotgun formation. He's going to heave one deep. And are they going to say that that was completed? No, they're going to say it hit the ground. Pass was incomplete, and that's going to bring an end to the first half with your score here in Belmont, Ohio. Union Local 41, Indian Creek 0. Again, this is Tyler Miller alongside Tristan Jones with the Fox Sports Health Plan High School Game of the Week. When we come back, it is the halftime show.
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